Listen, if you want to check the 365 days, so you got to review 365 days. You got it for one day. But I'll tell you that one day, let it be your life.

how to live without the man who gave up on her. Now love let her down. I need a band, I need a band.

Radio Łódź. On the menu for this evening we have a variety of old and new, and this falls into the second category. This is a song called More Than This.